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0: The Fox Chronicles, from the collection of J.K. 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Let us listen. The fox fled from the brash woodsman and ran to hide in a dim, dark cave. From inside the cave came the voice of the misunderstood monster. It said,
1: "That's all the time we have for this week, folks. 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

0: huge fan of his paintings, but I wouldn't say I actively dislike them either. It's just never been my thing. I found myself thinking about a specific Van Gogh painting which I've since learned is called Landscape with Snow. I looked it up to see if it still looked as I remembered, and it pretty much did. But this time, I decided I liked it. I can't explain why. This all led me to Van Gogh's Wikipedia page. I wanted to find out if history considered him primarily a landscape, portrait, or still life painter. He did them all. I browsed the page and didn't really find my answer, but I did come across the following sentence.
1: Van Gogh was unsuccessful during his lifetime and was considered a madman and a failure.
0: I mean, I kind of knew that much about him. Wildlife, wasn't famous until after he died, etc. But even considering all that, I kept going back to that sentence. Van Gogh started painting at 27 and only worked for about 9 years before committing suicide. And while that's not that long, he did make around 900 paintings and 1,000 drawings. I guess I say all that to say this. As a guy who recently decided he somewhat likes a single painting by Vincent Van Gogh for reasons I can't quite describe, it does make me sad to see a man with mental health issues and a passion for art summed up as an unsuccessful madman failure, even if he was in fact financially unsuccessful and kind of a madman. A failure? I don't know. I kind of like that landscape with snow, and I'm glad he painted it.
2: Understand what I'm saying?
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It always will be. It always has been. 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It always has been. It always has been. It always happens. It always happens. It always happens. It always happens.

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1: Thank you, thank you. Far too kind. Thank you, thank you, thank you. All right. All right, you can calm down. All right, calm down. Calm down. All right, shut up. Shut up. 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

0: Do you think they're proud of you?
1: I don't think they're proud of me. And I don't seek that validation from them. But I'm happy that they taught me a very important lesson. Just no one owes you anything.

Fred again here on Radio 1190. He just turned 33 a few days ago. Happy birthday to him. That song is with Emile and the Sniffers. And then we also heard Matriarch off, The Artist is Love for that song, and a little bit of the DJ High, the song Digitize. And we started off with some Concrete and Clay from the Rushmore album. So good. So I'm so glad you're here. This is Winky's House of Love, and it's going to be amazing. That was our dance party part, so I hope you danced it out like super hard. And now we're going into our chill, heartwarming part. I hope you enjoy this part as well. We're going to listen to one of my favorite Elliott Smith songs, No Name, number one. Stay tuned.

0: See Out Loud by Interpol here on Radio 1190. That's off of their new one, which is a total delight. We also heard a little bit from Worth It Purchase and started off with my favorite Elliott Smith song. It's a good one. It's a real heart melter, that one. And thanks so much for listening. I'm so glad that you're here. This is Winky's House of Love, here with my favorite co-host, Zuzu. And we're actually going to listen to, well, this is her favorite song when she was three. Song Can't Do Without You by Caribou, which at the time she said in a very confusing way, I could not make out what the song was. But she kept requesting it, and then finally I figured it out. So Zuzu, this one's for you. Can't Do Without You.
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On Monday, July 20th, Hilary Duff performs at Red Rocks Amphitheater in Morrison. Wednesday, July 22nd, and Thursday, July 23rd, The Strokes perform two nights at Red Rocks Amphitheater in Morrison. 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

The song Gimme Sympathy from Metric. Apparently that song is a combination of Gimme Shelter and Sympathy for the Devil. Going back to a long-standing argument over who would you rather be, the Beatles or the... Wait. No, I guess it's Gimme Love. Both of those. The question was who... Would you rather be the Beatles or the Rolling Stones? So it must have been Gimme Love. I don't know. I can't even... What? You guys, I don't know. I had like a story to tell you and then I totally forgot the story. Okay. But I got the gist of it. Okay. The gist is there was a long-standing argument. Who would you rather be, Beatles or Rolling Stones? That's where that song comes from. Okay. I can't remember that the song title is a combination of the two. If you know, call me 303-492-1190 and clarify which one. It's definitely Sympathy for the Devil, but I can't remember what the gimme is. All right. Enough about me. We also heard Whole World by Tank and the Bangas. That's a new album out. So good. That's featuring Ladisi. And we started off with Can't Do Without You, which Zuzu liked to call Cupcake Dewey when she was three. And that was by Caribou. You're listening to Winky's House of Love. So, so happy to be here. I spent time sewing today, speaking of sew. And that was really fun because making things is amazing. So just taking that bit of wisdom, and we're going to hear another one of my favorite songs, a song I truly love, and that is Love Travels Faster, Halo Benders.

The Kinks here on Radio 1190, the song Waterloo Sunset. That's a song that I had in my head for like a week. I don't know why. And then I kept hearing it randomly. So I just feel like we needed to listen to it together. And for me, The Kinks is a funny band because I love them more as I go, like in this life. It's so funny how, I don't know, it's like I was never super into them or anything. I just grow to love them more and more as time goes on, which is really cool. Okay, back to the Metric song, Gimme Sympathy. I was right. It was Gimme Shelter and Sympathy for the Devil, two Rolling Stones songs mixed together. For some reason, I thought it was going to be like a Beatles Rolling Stone hybrid, because that's what the whole song is about, is like fame and like, who would you rather be? So, you know, have a little faith in me there, okay? And then we also heard Fall Into a Dream by Fox Warren. Started off with the Halo Benders. The Halo Benders I will forever love. Top 10 for the rest of my life, no doubt. We're going to listen to... This time is going so fast. We only have 6 minutes left, guys. What are we doing? So quick. We're going to listen to a little punk rock on our way out. This song goes out to Juno. She loves this one. It's Falling Short, the band Vile.

pretty sure you could write like a whole thesis on that song. There's like so much packed in there, but I really feel like it's an amazing song. And yeah, just teach me how to be okay. It's like such a great thought, and just all of the things about appearances, and it's amazing. So we can thank Beach Bunny for that one, the song Prom Queen, and we heard a little bit of Vile. We're going to wrap it up with some Bikini Kill, because why not? Bikini Kill's the best. This is off their Reject All American album, which is in my top 10 albums of all time. I love this album fully. It's, in my opinion, a perfect album from start to finish. 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I'll see you again next week. And here's some finale from Bikini Kill to take us out.

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0: 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On Wednesday, July 22nd, Abbott and Wallace Distilling in Longmont is hosting a game night from 5 to 10 p.m. The event will feature cards, board games, and Magic the Gathering. 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The Limelight Hotel in Boulder is hosting a s'mores making event on Thursday, July 23rd from 6 to 9 p.m. S'mores kits will be provided at the front desk. More info at limelighthotels.com. And that's a wrap for this week's Radio 1190 Front Range events calendar. 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
1: The young fox lived in a hollow with Mother Fox and Father Fox. 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The hungry fox then went to the...
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0: You know, yesterday hates today. In the world we live in the modern world we live in, yesterday hates today. Today hates yesterday and tomorrow. Tomorrow hates yesterday. And as long as the days keep coming, there will be more and more tomorrows to be hated. There will be more and more tomorrows,
1: and more tomorrows,
0: more and more tomorrows to be hated. Most importantly, though, you can always count on the fact that there is no greater hate than today has for today. If you find this hard to believe, then believe what you can for now and put away the rest for safekeeping, because you never know what you might begin to believe later. You never know what you might begin to believe later.

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My name is DJ Dury Mo, representing all the San Luis Valley, and I'm the curator of the show you're currently listening to, 1190 Mixtape. I Am Hip Hop, a weekly show that airs every Thursday from 11 PM to midnight Mountain Time. It's also a sister show to Stank Face, the first all-hip-hop show on 1190, which I host every Saturday from 6 PM to 8 PM Mountain Time. So if you like what you hear tonight, please be sure to support shows such as these so that hip-hop gets the much-needed love it deserves. 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

and cigarette butts, all in the cut, cause this is love, not prison, ain't no tides in crimson, Denzel be the new voice of wisdom, the yellow submarine plays victim, cryptic pimps abide by systems, made by tricks, that know how to pick 'em.

Daniel with a preacher in the wrong den. Janet didn't say jack, son. Neither did Eve. High on the fake, heard the news and Bouvet rolling on. Mike Steph told me. 2 days after I was hanging in Paris with a dude named Snake. Old dude was rolling with his family, he had 3 generations. Me over here wondering if Natalie ever had double. Damn it, I keep going off on tangents. 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

0: 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Some things you must stay it's in your best interest if you just say no. Trust me, man, it's that simple. Man, you know there's some things that you must stand for. There's some things it's in your best interest if you ride on tinted. 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
1: It's your interest if you go YT. 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Least I can count on my own 2 feet. Man, it's my first time, run this OIP. Run this OIP. It's your best interest if you keep close. Maybe I'm some weirdo, but you want a front row seat. They like, where you been? Yeah, how is sick? Look like,
0: I try to tell them to go wasting your oxygen. And if you go 10, bro, go 5%. I mean, half of these on politic. Don't need no more eyes in your pockets, man. You don't need a jubilee on a watches, man. I mean, this came with it. My defense and the links with the bezel, they just compliment. So can you limit? I mean, not one bit. You think half of it just be common sense. Not every little step got a document. I mean, it's like these want to be a walking lick. I mean, it's like these. Want to be a try to tell them that it's all a feeling, but you just had as your code of feeling. I know some of these questions they felt specific. Where the hell did you find with sending?
1: On my eyeball, see, look, you can't see none of my car. If I'm being too discreet, but it's my fault. We will take a few pupils, let me put you on game, it's crucial. I mean, you know that everything like cool. Lost in this house, kid. It's in your best interest if you lock in. If they also wear the clock in. We don't need no more eyeballs. See, look, me and my car. They want a front row seat. We like, oh no. They be also wear those. Yeah, half a set. What it look like? What?
2: Who wants to know? Trust, roughly as far as I can go. Living in the dust bowl. Once trust the road. Many such blow dust off a tone. Rush creep up a dome. I came up off a pager and payphone. I suppose it's fool's gold. I suppose she ain't wanna let go till the moon rolls. Is it warm or is it cold? Is it room on the boat for us both? Is it fire or is it just smoke? Will I know when it's the end of the road? Will I know when it's the end of the rope? I sit alone, alone with the ghosts. Charcoal, pencil, instrumental. Barcode or everything they sent you, God knows. Charcoal, pencil, sketch bones. Whoever sent you, tell them I said, who wants to know?

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red. Good verse, even. 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Modern teller, evil turn good. 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
1: 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Can you hear me? My name's Iris. I'm general manager here at Radio 1190. 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
0: 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To be witness, the justification upon which your vision is born.
1: You wanna drown.
0: To be bearer of the gift.
1: You wanna drown. 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
0: My will make you move is not weakness.
1: You want compliments, go find some.
0: Remember this story as if it were your own.
1: You want confidence, go find some.
0: As if the heat of that body is scripture.

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Now, come on, let's rock. Yeah, oh boy. That's some good singing right there.

0: fly by the funk. Stretched out on the ground, opened up like some oak tag. With the class, it's no use in life for 10th grade math. None. Ain't no value in X, that's where I sign when they deposit the check. Enough for a cold 40 on the steps, catch my breath. It's love to the homies that's left. Love to the homies who left. Waves don't die, they exist in your heart and your mind. The man made money and time to distract you from the fact that you and I found the love I needed aside, true and tried. Smile when your pockets is dry. Cry when you live in life with effervescence. I stay present when times is unpleasant. Told you count on my love, you know that. Holding heat don't make you a thug. I went against the grain and showed love like a gangster. Fearless, careless, head is CE equal, positive energy. I mean, just speaking kinetically. Cross oceans, have emotions, forwards ever, you know that. Throwback, T-Mac, I put the team on my back. Against all odds,
1: against all odds,
0: against all odds,
1: against all odds.
0: Told mom I need that big gold chain. Her silence told me not to rate things.
1: Like chill.
0: Told bro I need that big gold chain. And looked me in my eyes and said, bro, I feel the same.

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We are reestablishing connection. Stand by.

his mask and it is skin tight. Looks like a tight skin that lets the light in. 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

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Just thought that.

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0: 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This is Radio 1190's Concert Calendar, bringing you the hottest shows in Denver and Boulder for the week of July 20th. On Monday, July 20th, Hilary Duff performs at Red Rocks Amphitheater in Morrison. Wednesday, July 22nd, and Thursday, July 23rd, The Strokes perform two nights at Red Rocks Amphitheater in Morrison. Thursday, July 23rd, alternative rock band Moondoggy performs at the Fox Theater in Boulder. And on Friday, July 24th, funky pop band of Montreal play at the Bluebird Theater in Denver. 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

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Diligent gentleman divin. What is the grafter's prize, War Jackie? What is his prize, War Jackie? More bucky in his pouch, more stripes on his trackies,

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0: And Eva listeners, my name is Ryan, and this is your Radio 1190 Front Range Events calendar for the week of Monday, July 20th. 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The Limelight Hotel in Boulder is hosting a s'mores making event on Thursday, July 23rd from 6 to 9 p.m. S'mores kits will be provided at the front desk. More info at limelighthotels.com. And that's a wrap for this week's Radio 1190 Front Range Events calendar. 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

What is the meaning of all this existence? 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

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I'm back. This is Sobey Smith. You listen to Gold Sounds. I was out for a fortnight, but back now. And boy, did I miss it. So, you know what? Got a lot of energy and a lot of songs to play today. So let's start with May Powell, Contact High.

him in his past life? What happened to him in his parkside? Roads were busy, buses passed by. I want.

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1: Good morning, and you should totally check out the Surplus Store. This is Sophie Smith. School Towns is Friday, July 24th. Yeah, that's right. We started off, I've been out for 2 weeks, so it's a little rusty here. I can get back in it. Okay, we started off our set today. Got that out. With Maypal, Contact High. Then the Crocodiles with Sleep Forever. King Cruel, Comet Face. And then that last song we heard there was Black Box by Automatic. We're going to now listen to White Fence, I Came Close, Orange for Luck. It's a cool name for a title of a song.

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2: 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One of the other things you can also do when you go to our lovely, lovely website, again, that's 1190.radio, you can also enter to win tickets to concerts. I had the joy of going to see Kim Gordon last night. Kim Gordon, so cool. So let's listen to a song from Kim Gordon. This is Not Today.

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1: Dough, indeed. We start off that set, as I said, with so cool Kim Gordon. Not Today, then Fran Palermo with Murmur of Poppin' Jays, The Walkman, Blue Is Your Blood. And that last one there was Good Flying Birds, Down on Me. Hope your Friday morning is off to a lovely, lovely start. I think it'll be hot. I'm just guessing. I could look up the weather, but yeah, I'm just gonna wing it today, and just see what occurs. Truly living on the edge. We're gonna go now and listen to Twisted Teens. 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

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Hey, I'm Sloppy Smith. It's Gold Sounds. Just cruise through that first hour really quickly. It's now 8 o'clock. That last little set there started with Twisted Teens, Hand Me a Cigarette, British Sea Power, Apologies to Insect Life, Swap Meet with Bonnie, Albert Hammond Jr., Everyone Gets a Star, and Elf Power, Temporary Arm. Now gonna do what we do best on 1190, is go a little bit of a different direction. This is Helado Tropical with Tocando.

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1: 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You can also check out Playlist, get some sweet merch, and, you know, maybe win some free tickets. We started off the 8 o'clock hour with Helado Tropical with Tocando. From Tocando. Yeah, that's right. And then new one from Tricky, I'm Yours. Electrolane, Gone Under the Sea, Mal à Manger, Vianamont, and Polo and Pan, Disco Nap. All right. Now going to listen to, I hadn't listened to this album in a long time, and found the CD. And here's Peanut Butter Wolf with Umbrellas.
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3: That last song we were listening to was Slippers, Wasted Tonight, and then Mike D, Crypto, and then Stereo Lab and the High Llamas, the Harvey Daily Hicks. And, you know, kick that all off with Peanut Butter Wolf Umbrellas. This is Soapy Smith. You're listening to Gold Sounds. Got about a half hour left in the show. So as we like to say, let's talk more rock. Here's Snapped Ankles with Hanging with the Moon.

0: yeah, baby. It's me, Austin Powers, and I love donating, baby, yeah. Oh, it's so important, baby. Yeah, that's why I go to 1190.radio and I click donate, baby. Yeah!
1: Hey, it's 8:45 in the morning. This is Soapy Smith. We just listened to The Garden, and that was Bootleg. Before that was Touch Girl Apple Blossom, Harko, the Olivia Tremor Control, a peculiar noise called Train Director. And then started that all off with Snapped Ankles, Hanging with the Moon. Now going to listen to, you know, very, I think, interesting name for a band, which is the Thinking Fellers Union Local 282. This is The Operation.

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It's going to do it for me today. Thanks for joining. 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We'll see you next week. Close out with a little bit of No Bunny here. I Am a Girlfriend. See you next week.

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1: The hungry fox then ventured into the chilly, cold woods. 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From deep in the trees, the fox heard.
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It's Friday, July 24th. I'm Nicholas Merle, your host and producer for this morning's show. Thanks for tuning in to the abbreviated summer edition of our audio magazine. Today, you'll be hearing today's episode of Yale's Climate Connections podcast with Dr. Anthony Leiserwitz, followed by this week's episode of Regional Roundup, bringing you the most interesting stories from all over the Rockies. But first, the headlines. In international news, the Yemeni militant group Ansar Allah, commonly known as the Houthis, have continued strikes on international shipping through the Bab al-Mandab Strait ever since they imposed a naval blockade against Saudi Arabia on Wednesday. The Houthi leadership originally justified their blockade as retaliation for continuing Saudi-backed strikes by various anti-Houthi military factions in the country's ongoing civil war, particularly an attack by government forces on the Houthi-controlled capital city of Sana'a. Immediately following the declaration of the blockade, the Houthis struck two Saudi oil tankers attempting to pass the strait. Ansar Allah received support from Iran, and amid the ongoing war between Iran and the U.S., a blockade of the Bab al-Mandab would all but guarantee an expansion of an increasingly international conflict. It would also seriously threaten the world economy by shutting down yet another vital supply route for the global oil market, already burdened by the closure of the Strait of Hormuz. U.S. President Donald Trump pledged to retaliate against Iran for future Houthi strikes, signaling a further escalation in the war, with a diplomatic resolution looking ever more distant. In state news, the Department of Justice is suing Colorado for providing in-state tuition to undocumented students at public colleges and universities. The lawsuit, which was filed in Denver's district court yesterday, claims that federal law prohibits states giving post-secondary education benefits to people not lawfully present based on state residency unless the same benefits are provided to all U.S. citizens, regardless of residency. More specifically, the suit targets Colorado's 2013 Asset Act, which allows undocumented students who have attended Colorado schools or resided in-state long enough to qualify for in-state tuition rates and financial aid. According to President Trump's DOJ, these benefits are tied to state residency and therefore conflict with federal law. Trump administration officials have alleged that the act gives preferential treatment to undocumented immigrants over U.S. citizens, a claim which local officials, including Democratic Senator John Hickenlooper, have contested. It is currently unclear how many students at Colorado universities could be impacted by this. In local news, Boulder police attracted controversy after several BPD officers were photographed seemingly praying in public with local anti-abortion activists. Officers appeared in social media posts alongside activists from the pro-life group White Rose Resistance, who gathered in front of the Rise Collective's Boulder Abortion Clinic. The police had first been called after clinic staff felt threatened by protesters. Responding officers were then photographed seemingly praying alongside protest leaders. Police department spokespeople later confirmed that their personnel had agreed to join in prayer after activists offered to say a general prayer for the safety of all police. The BPD stressed the importance of maintaining the appearance of impartiality and stated that it was addressing the matter internally. That's all for the headlines today. We'll be back with more from our audio magazine after the music break, so stay tuned.

0: You're listening to 1190 News. I'm Nicholas Merle. Next up, you'll be hearing from Dr. Anthony Lazarowitz with the Yale Climate Connections podcast. On today's episode of Climate Connections, Dr. Lazarowitz discusses how an old Atlanta railway line is becoming a cool and eco-friendly escape. Let's have a listen.
1: I'm Dr. Anthony Lazarowitz, and this is Climate Connections. In Atlanta, an overgrown and neglected railroad corridor is becoming a shady walking and biking path. When complete, the Atlanta Beltline will form a 22-mile loop around the city, linking parks, affordable housing, art, businesses, and public transit. And hundreds of different types of plants and trees will surround the path, forming the world's longest linear arboretum.
2: And it's a way that people can get through 45 neighborhoods, either by bike or by foot, that is going to be completely shaded.
1: Greg Levine is executive director of the nonprofit Trees Atlanta, which manages the arboretum. He says the design incorporates both old-growth trees and new tree plantings. As climate change causes more extreme weather, these trees will help keep the city cool on hot days, and they'll filter stormwater when it rains. They'll also create habitat for wildlife.
2: In the evenings, you can hear insects. If you get there early in the morning, there's birds flying all around.
1: More than half of the arboretum has already been built, and signs, artwork, and docent-led tours on the path teach people about the trees and the ecosystem as they enjoy the winding oasis of greenery. Climate Connections is produced by the Yale Center for Environmental Communication. To learn more about climate change, visit climateconnections.org.
0: That was today's episode of the Yale Climate Connections podcast with Dr. Anthony Lazarowitz. Next up, this week's edition of Regional Roundup. On this week's Regional Roundup, we'll hear about the recent awards given by Aspen nonprofit Climate Curve for innovative climate solutions. Then we'll hear how President Trump has reduced the size of Bears Ears and Grand Staircase Escalante National Monuments, reducing protections for the iconic landscapes. Then we find out how an animal shelter in western Colorado had to evacuate all their animals due to the Gold Mountain Fire. Then we tag along on Carbondale's first ever art crawl, after which we hear about the geologic history of the region, and we round out the show with the story of a historic collegiate summer baseball league.
3: 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I'm Maeve Conran, the coalition's managing editor, and coming up on today's show, a regenerative farmer grapples with an historic winter drought.
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3: From Rocky Mountain Community Radio, it's the Regional Roundup. But first, some news from around the Rocky Mountain West. Aspen-based nonprofit Climate Curve announced the 10 winners of its annual prize earlier this month. The awards ceremony, emceed by late-night host Seth Meyers, highlighted promising solutions to addressing climate change. Aspen Public Radio's Michael Finelli has more.
10: Meyers opened the evening with a few minutes of comedy, and he didn't hold back on the Aspen stereotypes.
11: I read an interesting stat that Aspen has more people per capita who both believe that climate change is the most important issue of our time and are also willing to be the only passenger on a private plane.
10: One of the prize winners announced later was LanzaJet, which makes sustainable fuel for planes, private or otherwise. The company claims to have the most scalable, sustainable jet fuel system on the market. LanzaJet turns sources like solid waste or crops into ethanol, which can then be used in existing airline fuel infrastructure. The other transportation category winner was Link Power, which is refurbishing old EV batteries to provide backup power in East Africa. All 10 Keeling Curve Prize winners will receive $50,000, plus a network of support, which the nonprofit Climate Curve hopes drives further investment. For Aspen Public Radio, I'm Michael Finelli.
3: On Monday, July 13th, President Donald Trump announced he was shrinking the size of two national monuments in Utah, removing monument protections from about 3 million acres in total. Trump took similar actions to shrink Bears Ears and Grand Staircase Escalante during his first term, although Joe Biden restored both monuments in 2021. Our rural climate reporter, Caroline Yonas, has more.
6: Officials say the total 3 million acres removed from both monuments will make managing the landscapes easier. Scott Brayton with the Southern Utah Wilderness Alliance says this opens up the area, and indeed other monuments, to activities that could degrade the landscape, like mining. He says Southern Utah is already feeling the impacts of climate change.
12: And to do that while the largest wildfire in the nation, the Babylon Fire, rages out of control in the heart of Bears Ears, I think is just despicable, frankly.
6: SUA, five tribal nations, and other groups sued the first Trump administration in 2017 over the first monument reductions. Braden says SUA is prepared to once again fight, quote, illegal reductions in court. Caroline Yanez, Rocky Mountain Community Radio.
3: The snow that falls in our mountains becomes water that farmers and ranchers use to irrigate their fields. With an historically low snowpack this year, producers have had to cut back and they're concerned about how dry things could get by the end of summer. Aspen Public Radio's Michael Finelli reports that many farmers are learning to adapt with techniques that allow the land to produce more crops using less water.
10: When you look out over Felix Tornar's cattle ranch in Missouri Heights, it seems like a regular grass field, but there's actually several other vegetables growing.
13: We plant cover crops, they're called, like radishes, turnips, peas.
10: Tornar cuts the grass for hay, but the cover crops are just there to help that hay grass grow.
13: That root system goes deep and opens the ground, and then the water can percolate deeper.
10: They also provide a nice snack for the cows.
13: They love it. I had a bull that absolutely would just take the turnips and eat them like apples. Or they mush them up, they turn into goo, and they dissolve and then feed the microbes in the ground.
10: Cover crops are one of the main tenets of regenerative agriculture. Tornar started planting them a few years ago when he first learned about the benefits. With water levels so low, he's only able to harvest hay once this summer. But without the cover crops, he might not have been able to cut hay at all.
13: We're lucky to be where we are today.
10: Across Colorado, farmers are embracing regenerative methods like cover cropping and rotational grazing. That has environmental benefits like increased biodiversity and carbon storage. But it also helps farmers adapt to an increasingly dry landscape. And as state climatologist Russ Schumacher will tell you, this year, the landscape is record-breakingly dry.
14: The March heat wave was... It's hard to describe how extreme it was.
10: Colorado just had its worst snow year on record. And Schumacher says the main culprit was a summer-like heat wave during the height of snow season.
14: We had a lot of areas in Colorado that had a week's worth of days that were warmer than any March day in the previous 75 years.
10: Scientists say the March heat wave would have been virtually impossible without human-caused climate change. Colorado's snowpack had been teetering near record lows all season, but by April 1st, it plummeted to a fraction of the previous low. That early spring meltout also meant farmers started with drier soil. Becca Roberts grows vegetables at Highwater Farms in Silt, where the water is not as high as it once was.
15: Coming into this season, it was a lot more dry. Like, March was super dry. To begin with, you know, our soils had very little moisture in them.
10: Robert says some years there will be a blanket of snow over the farm all winter. That retains moisture in the ground. But this year...
15: we basically had no snow coverage for most of the winter.
4: So here's our ditch.
10: Roberts opens the gate to the ditch next to the farm, her source of irrigation.
4: You can see there's a trickle coming in. Most years, the water is a lot higher.
10: The ditch feeds off the Colorado River, but with river levels so low, less water was flowing through. She says her ditch managers had to use heavy machinery to deepen the channel. Roberts isn't sure how much water she'll have by the end of the summer, but she's using shade structures, drip irrigation, and like Felix Tornar, cover crops. Tornar says it was nerve-wracking when he first switched to this farming style.
13: I would be on my knees trying to find all the seedlings and stuff that were coming up, and it took a while to prove to me that it's working.
10: He acknowledges that it takes a big investment and a leap of faith, especially for bigger operations. But Tornar says eventually it has to happen.
13: The depletion of the ground is devastating. It's just going to take more fertilizer, and otherwise nothing's going to grow, and at some point we have to change.
10: These regenerative practices have made a big difference for Tornar as he tries to keep up with a warming climate, but it can't make up for the water he lost during this record low snow year. So for now, every farmer is praying for a strong monsoon this summer and a wetter fall and winter. For Aspen Public Radio, I'm Michael Finelli.
3: As wildfires continue to burn across our region, thousands of people have been forced to evacuate. But they're not the only ones. The Gold Mountain Fire in southwest Colorado also forced a local animal shelter to move its animals out of harm's way. For Rocky Mountain Community Radio, KVNF's Audrey McCabe reports.
6: As the Gold Mountain Fire pushed towards Ridgeway, staff at Second Chance Humane Society made a plan they hoped they'd never need. On June 29th, staff asked for emergency foster volunteers in case they had to evacuate. Within 48 hours, that contingency plan became a reality. Here's Executive Director Nick Gilman.
16: We got over 100 responses from community families saying they would be an emergency foster for us. And sure enough, 48 hours later, it was necessary for us to evacuate because of the how close the fires were and smoke and everything else.
6: Second Chance put out the official notice that it was evacuating on the morning of July 1st. The community's response was immediate.
16: We managed to move out our entire population of animals within 3 hours once the evacuation started.
6: Gilman said it was important that Second Chance didn't wait for an official evacuation order before getting the animals out.
16: One of the key parts of evacuating an animal shelter is absolutely to make the call to evacuate before it's necessary. We don't want flames, 100 yards down the road when we're trying to get people in to evacuate our shelter. So in an abundance of caution, we made the call to evacuate long before an evacuation call was ordered, in part because of the flames, in part because of the smoke.
6: As it turns out, Second Chance couldn't have been in better hands during the evacuation. Gilman spent a decade responding to disasters for the American Humane Association. He says the Gold Mountain Fire was the 56th disaster he's worked, and one of the most heartening because of the community response.
16: Much of my work during those 10 years was doing nothing but responding to disasters. And I think I got up to 55 disasters, which was the Deepwater Horizon oil spill in Louisiana. The 56th disaster I responded to was the Gold Mountain Fire right here in Ridgeway and Ouray.
6: The fire came within a few miles of the shelter. Had the winds shifted, Gilman says the buildings could have been in danger. But as soon as it was safe, Second Chance brought all the animals back.
16: We're 100% confident that the shelter is safe right now. The firefighters have done a terrific job. What they've always done is to create a circle of protection around the structures that are in the area. And they certainly know that Second Chance Humane Society is located right at the intersection of County Road 10 and 550. So fires do burn. There's not a lot that the firefighters can do about, fires in steep terrain, but they knew who they had to protect and they were absolutely protecting us.
6: Though the immediate danger to staff and animals seems to be over, the smoke from the fire left the shelter with another challenge.
16: as we recover from this fire, one of the things that we're going to be coming back to the community for is funding for additional air purifiers. We already have air purifiers at our shelter, but we need a bunch more now that we are recovering from the fire, because this smoke has made all the made all the rooms, the whole place smells like a campfire.
6: And the evacuation underscored the need to fix a pre-existing issue, the state of the organization's vans.
16: We have two vans that we could use to evacuate the animals if we needed to use them. But our vans are old, they're finicky, sometimes they work, sometimes they don't. So we're going to be entering a drive to see if we can get the community to help us with two additional vans, so that we're not worried about the whether our vans work or not. In fact, I made reservation for rental vans to use because I just didn't trust our own vans. And that is scary.
6: In our conversation with Gilman, he expressed so much gratitude for how the community rallied for the animals.
16: Once in a while, we need help from the community. And this was one of those times, and the community came through with flying colors.
6: Six lucky pets that were evacuated found permanent homes with their emergency fosters. For KVNF, I'm Audrey McCabe.
3: 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I'm Maeve Conlon.

0: Then we walk through the back gate. She opened her whole backyard for people to come around and walk through it. And her garden is luscious. The colors are bright, the plants are tall and big. It is a sanctuary in here, and she has mosaics every which way.
1: I am a gardener. I love gardening, and I don't really have the talent to be able to paint or sculpt and do some of the wonderful art that people do. But mosaic work is very free form, and you don't have to follow patterns. Like stained glass is so meticulous and exact, where mosaic, as I said, it's free form. So that's how I started doing the mosaics.
0: Patricia does more than mosaics. If you pass her home, you might wonder, what's hanging from those trees? Bicycle wheels with glass?
1: I was visiting my sister back in Michigan, and in her garden was a bicycle wheel. And I fell in love with the bicycle wheel. And Aaron over at the bike shop at the 3rd Street Center, and the wheels that he could not use because they had to be calibrated just right to put them on a bike, he was just throwing away. So I said, could I have those wheels? That was the inspiration for the bicycle wheels. They were fun, and these have been hanging in this yard for at least 12 years, 13 years, and they hang year-round, so they weather well.
0: As we chat, I notice what looks like a flower lying next to her, made of wire and porcelain plates.
1: These ever-blooming flowers? Over in the corner, Catalina, there's a group of them, and you'll see them as you walk by.
0: Patricia tells me what made her switch from mosaic tiles to wire leaves.
1: I blew out this joint trimming lilacs in the backyard. And at the time, my hand, I couldn't use my left hand because of the injury. So I started doing these because the leaves, you have to bend wire and manipulate it. And so that's how I started the ever-blooming flowers. It was therapy to get the motion back in this hand.
2: My mom would love this. If she ever makes it up here, I want to bring her over.
1: Please do. I love to share my garden. Oh. I love it.
2: Thank you. This has been great.
1: Thank you.
2: You go. Thank you. Thank you.
1: Bye.
2: I appreciate you.
0: If you walk through Crystal Circle, you may come across Patricia Warman's garden, with trees filled with glistening bike wheels, mosaic tiled paths, porcelain plate flowers, and more. For KD&K, I'm Catalina Villarreal.
3: Driving through the Rocky Mountains, the towering peaks grab your attention. But for geologists, they're also seeing something more, an ancient landscape full of clues about the Earth's history. Mark Bell and Rick Kolb are two retired geologists who spend time in Westcliff in southern Colorado. They stopped by the KLZR studios and spoke with Stephanie Sear about the geology of the area.
4: When you look at places like Cotopaxi, Westcliff, Hardscrabble Canyon together, what's the bigger geological story that connects all of these places?
5: Let's back up a little bit.
4: Sure.
5: And start with, how old is Colorado? And so rocks in Colorado have been found to be about 2.8 billion years old, which is really only half of the age of the Earth, which is about 4.8 billion years old. But those are pretty old rocks. So we see those rocks, those oldest rocks in northern Colorado, northwestern Colorado. But speaking of the Cotopaxi area, there are rocks in Hardscrabble Canyon that go back about 1.6 billion years old. And these are mainly igneous rocks and metamorphic rocks. These are rocks that never really made it to the Earth's surface, but were buried way deep. And now we see them because of erosion in that canyon and areas around the Westcliff area. The rocks here are quite old and are easily viewable as you drive some of the canyons away from Westcliff.
6: But the rocks, in San Gregorio de Cristo rocks, are much younger than hardscrabble canyon rocks. We have the Precambrian rocks and the hardscrabble, which are billion-year-old range, whereas these rocks here are

0: less than 100 million years old. So what has happened here is the rocks over in Hardscrabble Canyon, they've been raised up and all the younger rocks have been eroded away. Over 500 million years, they were eroded away. So that's why they're exposed to the surface now.
1: And little evidence of the more recent rocks, that being anything less than 100 million years old in the canyon. There are some of the Dakota Formation, which is where we find dinosaur bones and dinosaur footprints around Colorado in that formation. I think as you drive into this valley, the notable things that you see, obviously, are the Sangre de Cristo mantles jutting up to the west of the cliff. And the mining activity, obviously, in the immediate area here, as well the wet mountains, which are also a mini mountain range that probably about the same date as the Sangre de Cristo's, time frame-wise. But one little-known fact, the Rocky Mountains here and the Sangre de Cristo Mountains are really the second mountain range that existed here in Colorado and North America. The ancestral Rockies were present here about 300 million years ago. And they're roughly along the same north-south direction that the current Rockies are, but they were situated about 100 miles to the west of these rocks.
2: I see. What was their name again?
1: They were called the Ancestral Rockies. And the reason we know they were there is because of the sediments that we still find in the regional area. If people are familiar with Garden of the Gods and Red Rocks Mountain Park, where all the amphitheater is and the concerts, those are rocks called the Fountain Formation, which are basically erosional remnants of the ancestral Rockies.
2: Wow.
1: So really cool. You see these big formations, thick conglomerates and sandstones that eroded from those Rockies of long ago.
0: Yeah. Mark just mentioned the wet mountains, and you know, we have Silver Cliff and the silver mines that were up there. So, you know, the rocks there are very different. And you can see when you go over on Highway 69, you can see the veins of quartz that go through there. And that's because that's where the silver came from, is those quartz. So the gold and silver was deposited after the rocks were laid down. And they were brought in by the fluids that these metals were dissolved in those veins.
1: And they called them hydrothermal fluids. They were heated water that injected from down deep up to the surface because heat rises as this hot water rises like boiling water. And with that were all these minerals that were in it. Then they cooled and left behind these minerals such as gold and silver and other minerals that Rick is talking about. I think people ask about the Sangre de Cristos. How long have they been there? And the current Rocky started forming around 60 million years ago, something like that. And if I could back up a little bit, dinosaurs are always an item of discussion. The dinosaurs were here for 100 million years. They were here much longer than people have been on the Earth, which was only about 4 million if you extend it way back. But those dinosaurs, very successful, were here 100 million years, even before the Rockies were here. And throughout this immediate area, we find bones and footprints and things like that. And those bones and footprints are anywhere from 60 to 150 million years old, something like that.
2: So let's back up to that point in time when those dinosaurs were here, when the Rocky Mountains were not here.
1: Right.
2: What did it look like? People often do not believe me when I say it was covered in water. It was a tropical landscape.
1: It was.
0: Jungle.
1: The Amazon, much as we see Brazil and Central America today, that's what this area looked like. So the dinosaurs were living in warm, humid environments. Not all of them, but many of them in this area. And walking through slow-moving streams, palm trees, and so forth, we find those fossils in the area here. But it was flat, sea level, essentially. And we were closer to the equator because this plate, North American plate, moved that far, about 1,000 miles north. So we were much closer. Dinosaurs were prevalent, mainly in the, if you see Jurassic Park, in the Jurassic time frame, it was the epitome of the dinosaur time frame, which was 100 and some million years ago. So, and they died at the end of the Cretaceous period, which is, there's visible evidence of that today.
3: Mark Bell and Rick Kolb are retired geologists. They were speaking with KLZR's Stephanie Sear. And we finish out today's show with the ultimate summer pastime, baseball. For many Americans, summer and baseball go hand in hand. It's also the season when college players join summer collegiate leagues to improve their game and maybe get noticed by a professional scout.
4: Now batting for your Boulder Collegians, the catcher, Yale Johnson.
3: It's a warm evening in July, and at Scott Carpenter Park, the Boulder Collegians are hosting the Lumberjacks. It's one of the many games they're playing this summer across Colorado and Kansas as part of the Rocky Mountain Collegiate League. Tony Rucco is the team's manager, executive director, and coach.
5: The rosters are made out of college kids, college players, or ingoing college players that recently graduated from high school.
3: The team's history goes back further than most people realize.
5: There's a lot of nostalgia involved in this field. Collegians have played here since 1964. Since that time, there's over 100 players that played for the Collegians that have reached the major leagues, including one Hall of Famer in Tony Gwynn. But guys like Joe Maddon, who was a longtime manager in professional baseball, Terry Francona, who's actually the manager of the Cincinnati Reds now, and, Bob Horner, Joe Carter, who was a World Series hero, they all played for the Collegians at one point.
4: Yale steals third and scores on the error by the catcher.
3: Rucco says Maddon still talks about his time here.
5: He wrote a book, and he mentions the Boulder Collegians in it. He had a great time in Boulder. I mean, he proposed to his wife at Baseline Liquors here in Boulder.
3: The Boulder Collegians is a nonprofit. Rucco spends a lot of time fundraising, as well as recruiting and training. To keep costs down, the team relies on families in the community to host players.
5: We have some host families that they stay with, and they'll stay in the Boulder area. And then we have the majority of our roster this year is local Colorado kids, which helps because host families are always difficult to find. But we have Regis, we have Metro State players. University of Northern Colorado is real well represented on our roster. We have a couple kids from the Air Force Academy, which is pretty big because they only get 3 weeks off during the summer. And some of them have chose to come play for us, which is amazing.
4: Now batting, number 25, Damian Alvarez.
3: There are no playoffs in this league. Instead,
5: the top two teams in the league get a berth to the National Baseball Congress World Series in Wichita, which is at the end of July. So people play for that because that tournament is really good. It's the best of the best of the country.
3: The Boulder Collegians got to the Nationals in 2024 and 2021. Rucco says they could have gone other years, but couldn't, not due to a lack of talent.
5: But finances kept us from going out. We're a nonprofit, so we basically barely get by during the summers.
3: Rucco is a one-man show, coach, manager, and fundraiser. For him, it's a labor of love.
5: Yeah, it's giving back. Baseball's treated me good. I got an education because of baseball, so it's good to give back.
3: Rucco played baseball long before he coached it, in high school and college. He still loves the game. He says the sport has enduring popularity and is a true part of American culture.
5: Baseball is just Americana. I mean, I watched the movie The Sandlot the other night, which is a terrific movie, and it's good to get back to those kind of roots.
3: You've been listening to the Regional Roundup, a production of Rocky Mountain Community Radio, a network of public and community radio stations in Colorado, Wyoming, Utah, and New Mexico, including this one. Thanks to our rural climate reporter, Caroline Yanez, Aspen Public Radio's Michael Finelli, KVNF's Audrey McCabe, KDNK's Catalina Villarreal, and KLZR's Stephanie Sear for today's show. Our theme music is Take Me Somewhere by Joel Adam Russell. I'm Maeve Conran. Thanks for listening.
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1: Oh yeah, baby! 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
3: Hey, oh, it's me, Bob Oppenheimer. 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

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I'm DJ Corey B, and this is Singing to the Same Sky. And it is blasted hot today in Colorado, but we're going to cool off with some amazing jazz from around the world. But before I get into that, I would like to note that our AM signal is currently down because of some construction going on at the radio tower. But it will be back up in a few days, and you can always just stream on 1190.radio or on the Radio Rethink app. Our first song for today is by Malika Zara, who is from the Morocco, but grew up and is currently based in Paris. But she still has some ties to her Moroccan heritage, as she sings in Moroccan as well as English, French, and some other Berber languages, which is a group of languages spoken by those indigenous to North Africa. This track is called Mosamiha by Malika Zara. So let's get into it.

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1: You just heard a song by Nanante from Peru. The song was titled 376. And now I'm going to talk a bit about a musical tradition from Guadeloupe called Guoca, named after a family of hand drums. And Guoca is a tradition combining singing as well as dancing and, of course, the drums. And specifically, the drummers typically sit in a circle and members take turns jumping into that circle and dancing. So it's a very community-oriented activity that is a big part of the culture in Guadeloupe. And the song that I'm going to play next is inspired by the Guoca tradition. And it's a song called Guadeloupe by Edmoni Crater. This one takes a bit more of a jazz approach, but you can hear in the percussion this Guadeloupean drum tradition. Let's hear it.

You just heard Swing Number 2 by Mayumi Kojima, who is a Shibuya Kei artist from Japan. Now, Shibuya Kei is actually how it's pronounced, I believe. Shibuya Kei was a cultural movement as well as a micro genre that was inspired by 1960s media, particularly pop from that era. So that's where we get that big band jazz sound. It's quite cool. This next track is going to be some Brazilian jazz. We have O Palhaço by Babo Moreno.

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You just heard Asarab by Prayed, I believe is how it's pronounced. And if you ever miss the names of any of these songs, you can always find them if you go to the 1190 website and look at the archive. But yeah, this is a group from Lebanon, and their music is inspired by an Egyptian genre called Shabi. But as you can hear, there was a lot more going on there with a lot of electronics and even some free jazz inspiration. But yeah, that song was pretty intense. The next songs are going to be a bit more relaxed and melancholic. We're going to be in India for the next one. The artist is called Tarun Balani, who is a drummer and composer. And this track is from his album called Kadahin Milan Dasin, which is a very personal and emotional album meant to honor Balani's grandfather, as well as his own father, whose passing inspired this next track. And the track is called Samadhi. So yeah, let's hear it. This is Samadhi by Tarun Balani from India.

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You just heard Polnośna Samotnia from the Polish jazz group Laboratorium. They were around in the 70s, and a lot of their stuff gets super, super proggy. This was a bit of a calmer piece, but I had a lot of trouble deciding what song I wanted to use by them. I had a lot of fun searching through their discography. And before that, we had Flutura Iku from Capsimoon, and the name there translates to The Butterfly Escapes. I have a friend who is from Kosovo, which is where this song is from, and he helped me translate the name. Super gorgeous name there. And yeah, so I believe the band is some Swiss musicians, but the front man who plays saxophone is from the country of Kosovo, and a lot of his compositions are inspired by traditional Kosovo folk music, which is super cool. Now, I have one more song for today, and it's going to be a track from Soviet Azerbaijan. And this artist is called Vagif Mustafa Zadeh, and he is said to be the pioneer who first fused Azerbaijani folk with jazz. So this was a pretty big deal, especially because this was during the Stalinist era. It was still the USSR, and jazz music was banned. So no one could really make music there that was jazz, and they couldn't sell records that were jazz. But this artist found ways. He had a radio, I believe, and he heard jazz through there, and thus he developed his own style. And this is a very beautiful piece. It's called Utterly Alone. That was Singing to the Same Sky. 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Here is Utterly Alone.

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This is it. This is it. This is a very special show because it's my penultimate show here on Radio 1190. This is my second to last show ever after 4 years of being a DJ here. Four. That's how long college is. And guess what I'm doing? It's not going to be at CU anymore. So I'm done. My first show was October of 2022, and my final show ever, my last show, the last time you're ever going to hear my voice on air, is next week. So we still got some time. We have some time to, like, listen to music and remember the things and the songs I've played. You know, as you do. It's just going to be a pretty normal show, but in the back of your mind, you're gonna know this is it. Cause I'm moving to Ireland for grad school. Isn't that cool? Yeah, I guess let's start. I don't know where else to go from here. Otherwise, I don't know. 4 years. 4 years, and it's ending next week. So you don't wanna miss that show. I got some up first. I got a little bit of emo to set the mood, set the tone. You know, it's not fall yet. It's only July. It's July 24th. But I'm not going to be here in the fall. And the fall is when I would play all my emo music. And I can't do that. I can't do that anymore. So I'm playing it now. This is Modern Baseball with Reed Dunn. Bren from Modern Baseball just came back. They're touring. And not touring. They played a few shows. And they went and they opened for Jeff Rosenstock. And if they tour the United States, the moment I leave for Ireland, I am going to be so upset. But not really, because I'm going to be in Ireland, so it's fine. After we're done by Modern Baseball, I got Shone Shone by a little band called

0: Dolly Mixture, indie like girl group rock band from the 90s. I love their sound. I don't know how I found this album. I really don't. But it has stuck with me since freshman year. So I hope you enjoy this one. Then I got Get Me. Get Me by the band called Dinosaur Jr. You know them, you love them. Great band, Jay Maskus, and the other ones, you know. I don't know their names, unfortunately. I wish I did. Oh, Lou Barlow. Lou Barlow and Jay Maskus, they're in that band. Don't ask me anything about the previous band. I don't know who's in that one. Yeah. Redone, Modern Baseball, opening up my penultimate show ever. After next week, you're never going to hear me again. See you guys on the other side of these three.
1: She said, let's start from the...

could see past these nights. And we got calloused hands, but these arms aren't tired, at least not yet.

That was Get Me. Yeah, I got more songs coming up, but if you are just tuning in now, this is the penultimate show of Luke Live. I'm done after this. After next week. After four quick years, I guess. I don't know. You know how long you're in college. You know, it's how it is. This Tuesday, not next one, but the one before this show, the Tuesday before this one, I finished the last episode of the 2 p.m. show called the show that's not 2 p.m., sorry, the 6 p.m. show called Bonebreaker, because my girlfriend, who runs that show, is already in Ireland, and that's where I'm moving next week. So things are moving, people are moving, everything's moving. We're going to Ireland, things are ending. 4 years at Radio 1190, leading up to this very special, important moment where I get to play songs like I have been doing for 4 years, and then I move away, and someone else takes this radio slot. Who's to say who that will be? I will be listening in. I'm gonna make sure they're good, so that my time slot doesn't get I don't know where I'm going here. I got Alex G up next with a song called Nah. If you were a listener of my show in 2022, you probably heard this song like every week, which is because this was my favorite song at the time. So I wanted to play it just as a little throwback for those in the know, you know. Then I got The Strokes with a song called Why Are Sundays So Depressing off of The New Abnormal. They released an album last night, and I don't know what the general consensus on the album is. It's been too quick of a turnaround. It was last night, you know? But I like some of the songs, but I'm not huge on it, to be honest.

That was the Beatles. We all know them. We all love them. Hopefully. I mean, I guess I've seen some hate on the Beatles in my time online. So maybe we all don't love them, but I do. So it's my show. You're going to be listening to them. Not anymore, though, because up next, I got Cap'n Jazz, some classic emo with Oh Messy Life. This is just like their hit. I don't know. It's good. I love it. I don't know. Something about Cap'n Jazz is just so endearing. They're so, like, DIY and don't sound good a lot of the time, but that's part of it, you know? You know what I mean? It's a beautiful thing. Then I got Sharp Pins with I Wanna Be Your Girl. Great song. Sharp Pins, one of my favorite new bands of as of recent. New album in September, I think, so I'm excited for that. Then I got Make You Smile by Dear Nora. Little short one I got going. Yeah, let's give them a listen. See what we think. Here we go. Set of three songs, number three on my penultimate show ever. Here we go.

That was Make You Smile. Up next, I got... The Nest by Jeannie Pearsall. This was like a lost album for a while. Came out in the 60s. And then recently, I don't know what happened, but I guess someone found it. So we have it now. And I like it. It's good. Then I got Candy Shop by an artist named Emeralds. Cool little electronic-y thing. And then Still in Love by Cat Power. As I've said before, you got one more week with me, and then you're done forever. So you better enjoy the rest of this show. Here's The Nest. Let's do it.

that was Stolen Love by Cat Power. One of my favorite songs ever, to be honest. I think it's so good. Yeah. After that, I got Big Thief with a song called Dragon New War Mountain, I Believe in You. This is the album title track off of their album called The Same Thing, and it's great. So I thought I'd play it. Then I got Kiko Bonito and a band called Marietta. After that, some emo and some little, I don't know, what would you call Coco Bonito? I mean, like, noise pop, maybe? Yeah, let's go with that. But before we have those, I got Big Thief with Dragon, New War Mountain, I Believe in You. Enjoy.

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This is the best place for independent and cool music. That's the word. It's just cool. You know, I'm not gonna spread any hate, but I've heard the other stations on the dial, and I don't know. You make your pick. Caracara Bonito, and then I got a song by a band called Marietta. Let's do it.

All right. Hope you liked those, because I got another basically hour of music. If you're just tuning in, this is Luke Live, usually at 2 to 4 on Fridays, and I've been doing this for 4 years now, and this is my second to last show ever. Ever. I'm never coming back. Because the thing is, it's like, even if I end up back in Colorado, it's like, I don't know. I'm not going to say anything, but I would feel weird coming back and being like, hey guys, remember me? I did Luke Live back in 2022 to 2026. I'm just not going to do that. So, is it. I'm going to end on a high, like end at my peak, you know? I'm going to end on the peak of my 1190 career, if you could even call it that, really. First up, I got Surf's Up. See? That's what I mean by peak. Listen to that. Surf's Up by the Beach Boys, because this surf is up. It's done, you know? Then I got Mazzy Star with a song called Bells Ring off of So Tonight That I Might See. Great song. There's a live version of this song done in like a rainstorm on a rooftop. It's amazing. Then I got On My Knees by MJ Lenderman. I feel like MJ Lenderman and a lot of other bands, like, you know, I guess he's not a band, he's just a guy. I feel like MJ Lenderman really defined this era of college radio, and I'd be doing a disservice to not play him. So first we got Surf's Up by the Beach Boys. Here we go.

That was On My Knees by MJ Lenderman. Up next, I got another newer act, I guess. No, that's not true. They're not new. This is Always. Been around since like 2012 or something. But this is from their newest album. They have to come back. Why have they not come back yet? This album came out when I started doing this, and now I'm done doing this. And they still haven't come back. But that's okay. Take your time. You'll come back when we need you the most. It's Always. Then I got Yola Tango with My Little Corner of the World. This is the last track on one of their albums. And honestly, I don't even know what compelled me to listen to this. It was on my liked songs, which I don't know how it got there. And I like the band Yola Tango, but I haven't listened to enough of them to realize this song is good. But I guess I liked it once, and now I like it a lot. So here we go. Then I got Saint Etienne with a song called London Belongs to Me. So I hope you like these ones, because that's what I got coming up. Let's do it.

All right, and that was Saint Etienne with a song called "London Belongs to Me." Next, I got some Bob Dylan. It wouldn't be one of my shows without some Bob Dylan. This is "I Dreamed I Saw Saint Augustine." Just a beautiful song. I love it. Then I'm going emo with "The Promise Ring," a song called "Forget Me." I hope you like that. I don't know. I'm playing all my strings today, all my emo music and my Bob Dylan and that kind of stuff, because I'm done after this, so why wait? Just get wait for next week. That's going to be a crazy show. This is going to be as well, but next week's going to be wild. Then I got Galaxy 500 with Tugboat on my penultimate second-to-last show ever of Luke Live. I don't know if I have any long-time listeners who listen to my show specifically. I don't know. I have no way of knowing at all, but if that's true, thank you, and yeah, we'll see. Here we go.

right, that was Tugboat by Galaxy 500. After this, I got some American football. I know it's not fall yet, but I won't be here in the fall, so I gotta get out all the emo now. Then, I got Dreams Never End by New Order, and then After Hours by the Velvet Underground. Hope you like them. All great songs, and I think you're gonna have a good time with these. Even though this actually is three quite sad ones in a row, I don't know why I ordered it like that, but what can you do? Here we go.

0: 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I'd never have to see the day again. Once more, I'd never have to see the day again.
1: All right, that was After Hours. I got one song left in the second to last show of Luke Live ever. It's been 4 years I've been doing this, and I got one last song before I leave you for one more week and then come back for my grand finale, which will probably be something like this, but with different songs. I got Big Cheeseburgers and Good French Fries by Blaze Foley up next. Just a fun little tune. I don't know. It feels like a good closer to me, so I'm gonna play it for you. Here we go.

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This was Luke Live. Keep on listening. Don't change the dial for 1 second, because we got more good music to come always here on Radio 1190. We love you. Keep listening. And I know you don't want to change that dial, because I've heard what's on the other stations. Here we go.

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5: Yes, yes, yes. Happy Friday, everybody. It's the 4 to 6 slot. This is David Fulton. The show is Mixtape Meditation. And I am so excited to start everyone's weekend together with my favorite 2 hours. We get to share it together every week. This is a sacred space. I'm excited for the highest vibrations. Have a first hour, new music Friday. I combed the stacks. There's all kinds of fire coming your way in the first hour of new music hour, new music Friday. And in the second hour, we'll do our deep dive discovery, our trademarked second hour power hour. So I'm so happy to share this space with everybody. I hope everyone's staying cool out there, being kind to each other. And yeah, let's see. We might have a special guest in Gio Chamba might join us if his flight made it. We'll see. Hopefully we have that on deck. But before we get too far in the weeds, it's KVCU, 1190 AM Boulder, K225 BS 92.9 FM Denver, and online at 1190.radio, where I know I have so many people locked and loaded, ready to go, ready to start the weekend with high vibrations. So to start this new music first hour, let's do the world premiere of Vanispace featuring Travel Plans. This track is Better On You. Keep it locked.

work for me. I took advice from niggas with no traction when the past evolved. I took advice from niggas that have never even had a job. Did a lot of hesitating when I should have passed the ball. Now we all been celebrating cause I didn't crash or fall. 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Wouldn't gas it, dog. Started in the A's and made it to the Nationals. And it was weighing on my heart, I had to capture yours. If you find a little grace inside this back and forth, know God loves you.

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1: Yes, yes, yes. Love me some Wax Chax Records. Anytime I'm in Denver, I'm usually at one of the many locations. I think they have 4,000 by now, but they're all awesome. All right. Welcome back to the Mixtape Meditation Show. This is David Fulton, your guide through the cosmos for the next 2 hours. We are in the first hour of New Music Friday. In that first set, we heard from Vanna Space featuring Travel Plans with the single Better On You. What a fantastic summer treat that is. That color looks better on you. Happiness, a smile, that kind of color. You know what I'm saying? Then we went into the incredible Bad Snacks with Bang Bang, world premiere today as well. Into the oh, yeah, I love that track. Kiefer, New Levels, New Devils. As you rank up, you got to be looking out. So I like that vibration. Into Son Rompepera with Nada Que Hacer. They are playing Fuji Rock today. So that was pretty cool. Two world premiere that track for all of us out there in Radioland. And we ended set one of New Music Friday with Nicholas Payton and Butcher Brown. Acknowledgement. I love that John Coltrane. I love Supreme sample in there. So incredible and a proper way to title a track, Acknowledgement. All right, so getting into set two, how about the world premiere of Denver's own Rado, like Colorado? They are back with a new sound on this string of singles. This track is called Miss You. It's featuring an incredible vocalist named Gina. I'm sorry if I'm mispronouncing that. But this track is incredible. They call it not lo-fi, but do-fi. So sit back and relax as you get ready for your weekend. World premiere of Miss You by Rado.
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1: All right. Happy Friday, all my beautiful souls out there in Radio Land. This is David Fulton. The show is Mixtape Meditation. We are well into the hour of New Music Friday. In that last set, we heard from Denver's own Rado with the fabulous down-tempo track, Miss You, into the 10-year anniversary of Divides by DJ Shadow. What an incredible record The Mountain Will Fall is. Into the Sacred Souls with Victor Axelrod, that beautiful dub called Waiting Number 2. Into Meta in the Cornerstones with Good Spirit. That whole album was recorded at Peter Gabriel's Real World Studio, and it is a fantastic experience. And we ended set two with Thondi with Regaldo, that beautiful tropical track, Coco Ocayo. All right, let's go into set three. We have about 15 minutes left of the New Music Hour on Friday, as we do. Let's go to Japan with Happy Ameda. This track is called Garnish Burner. Keep it locked.

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1: That is always a great thing to do. We know that you love listening to us and tuning in and locking in. So thank you for all the donations that come our way to keep us rocking and rolling. All right, in set three of New Music Friday, we had Happy Ameda starting us out with that incredible live jazzy drum and bass offering called Garnish Burner. All his tracks have something to do with food, which I kind of like. Into that incredible new record by Marco Benevento featuring 13th Ward Social Club, that quick but incredible track called Catoni. Into Ruby Wood with Ella J and Abstract Orchestra with the track called This Thing I Call Life. Into Takura Okada with Dohan Seimin. And we finished set three of New Music Friday with War Baby, A Place I Owe Myself. Well, everyone, that's going to conclude the first hour of the Mixtape Meditation Show. The Friday New Music section is done. Thank you all for keeping it locked. Before I get too far in the weeds, this is KVCU, 1190 AM Boulder, K225BS, 92.9 FM Denver, and online at 1190.radio, where I know have so many people keeping it locked with us, keeping it tuned in on this incredible warm Friday. Sorry to tell you all out there in Radio Land that Gio Chamba and Coffee Leaf will not be making the show today. They were delayed on their aircraft, but they made it safely, and that's all that matters. So big shout out to Gio and Coffee. They're in town because they are playing the UMS tonight, and I will be going there later to check on those rascals. All right. Well, let's get into one of my favorite things to do every week, the last hour of the Mixtape Meditation Show. We're going to do some deep crate dive discovery. And right now I'm feeling kind of dancey. I'm sure you are too. It's 5 o'clock. If you're out there driving, don't go too fast with this next track. Yeah, we're going to dig really deep in the crates. I got all kinds of good vinyl here. Let's kick off discovery hour with Jacques Lucant. This burner is called Inner Vision. Bless up, everybody.

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1: Happy Friday, all my beautiful souls out there listening to the 2-hour blessing that is the mixtape meditation show. Shout out to Dylan from Rado. Thanks for keeping it locked with us and providing us with that beautiful track, Miss You, earlier. Much love, my bro. All right, so in set one of Deep Discovery Hour, we started with that heater, Jacques Lecomte with Inner Vision. Super grimy Daft Punk vibes, love it so much. Into some old school African rock from Peter King, that was Afro Funk. Into one of my all-time favorite producers, Sven Wonder, with that incredible track, Black Iris. Into a very slept-on track from Captain Planet, in my opinion, called Mirage. Into some Karate Boogaloo with that incredible Sister Nancy cover of Bam Bam. And that last track was Claude Fontaine with Vaquero. What a beautiful, beautiful voice she has. I just love her so much. All right, let's continue the deep dive. I got some vinyl here. Let's go with some of my favorite releases from Top Shelf Records on this one. Yep, let's go with Lie in the Gutter from Peel Dream Magazine. Keep it locked, everybody.

0: 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It's got behind-the-scenes station photos, info on upcoming events, ticket giveaways, and cat pictures. 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
1: Meow, meow, meow, meow, meow. Happy Friday, everybody. This is David Fulton. The show is Mixtape Meditation, and we have about 20-something minutes left of the Deep Dive Vinyl Discovery. In that last set, we heard from Peel Dream Magazine with Lie in the Gutter, OMA, or O-M-A, with that Wu-Tang instrumental Cream, into one of my favorite staples of the early 90s, Land of the Loops with Multifamily Garage Sale. And we finished that last set with Portland's own Shadowgraphs with that incredible cut, So Close. Let's keep the music going. Let's talk. I think it's time for some talking heads. Happy Friday.

All right, all my beautiful souls out there in Radio Land, thank you so much for tuning in to some of my favorite hours I get to do every week and share this wonderful two-hour space with you all. Thank you so much for being here. Definitely love you all. In that last set of Deep Vinyl Discovery, we heard from the Talking Heads with the Immaculate Cross-Eyed and Painless, into some Square Pusher Red Hot Car, into some Cosmic Funk from Dr. Lonnie Smith. And that last track was DJ Shadow with Heliocentrics. The track was Skull. I have time for one more. Much love to Tanner Wally, to Justin Barnett, Ja Ja, everyone out there in Radio Land. I love you all so much, all my radio family, friends and family in real life. 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I got one more track for you. Remember, be awesome to each other, be really sweet and kind to one another, love each other, and I will catch you on the radio next Friday. Everyone be well. This track is called Making Plans for Nigel from XTC. Have an awesome, blessed weekend, everybody.

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